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5: Wish I could call you last night, try to make sure you're alright. 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I'm alone learning those lessons. 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
1: 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There's so much going on. How about Taylor Swift? $26 million she gives away for what? We'll get into that on D's Sleaze. And Somber is looking for the perfect lady in his life. And I understand he's using AI to find her. All the hits. And yes, there is a new number one this week. Stay with me. D's here to please this week, heading for number one.
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4: Spud FM weather for Summerside. Sunny skies today. Winds from the northwest 20 to 40, highs 22, humidex 25. Clear tonight, winds from the northwest 20, becoming light in the evening and lows 13. On Sunday, a mix of sun and cloud, highs 24. And on Monday, a mix of sun and cloud, highs 22 degrees.
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Here's Harry Styles and American Girls.

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0: Loud Luxury and Brando and Body on Spud with Paul M. here on this Saturday morning. The Prince Edward Island government's recent agreement that pays for Islanders' MRI scans at a private clinic in Summerside is coming in at an estimated cost of $720,000. Health PEI confirmed the number in an emailed statement to CBC. Now, earlier this month, the province announced an agreement with the Summerside Diagnostic Imaging Center aimed at lessening the need for those requiring magnetic imaging to travel to the Queen Elizabeth Hospital in Charlottetown. Health PEI also confirmed an agreement that would provide scans for Islanders at private MRI clinic in Moncton, ending on March 31st. That agreement cost the province $3.8 million and provided 2,600 MRI appointments for island patients. While Health PEI does not currently have a contract with the MRI facility in Moncton, the health needs of Islanders are continuously being assessed, and additional capacity will be added as required to maintain appropriate service levels.
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5: Sprint FM weather for Summerside. Sunny skies today. Winds from the northwest 20 to 40, highs 22, humidex 25. Clear tonight, winds from the northwest 20, becoming light in the evening and lows 13. On Sunday, a mix of sun and cloud, highs 24. And on Monday, a mix of sun and cloud, highs 22 degrees.
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1: I do my hair toss, check my nails. 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

0: That's Felix Cartel and mine here on Spud with Paul M. as we check in with you here on a Saturday. So it's been a roller coaster week for Calgarian Curtis Geiger. On Monday, he learned the 50-50 ticket he purchased July 17th at the Calgary Stampede Rodeo was a winner worth $125,000 plus. I couldn't believe it. I was actually shaking, he said, adding he asked co-worker to make sure he was seeing the number correctly. Right away, I'm thinking I could retire a year sooner. I'm getting close. Geiger says he immediately emailed the Calgary Stampede. Hours later, he didn't get the response he was looking for. In an email to Geiger shared with CBC, the Stampede said, in part, all prizes for the show, Band 50-50, have either been claimed or the 48-hour window to claim the prize has expired. It goes on to say, apologies, as we know this is not the information you were looking for related to the July 11th, 2026 draw. Geiger says he was a huge blow, and he's still trying to come to terms with it. He said, I'm upset at myself. How did I miss this window? And then I'm not very happy with the organization. In a statement to CBC, the Calgary Stampede says its show band 50-50 is conducted under a lottery license issued by the Alberta Gaming and Liquor and Cannabis Association. We understand this is disappointing for the individual. However, Calgary Stampede Lotteries is required to administer the lottery consistent in accordance with the approved rules. It also says the 48-hour claim period is outlined in the publicly available 50-50 rules and facts.
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0: That's Major Lazier and Run Up on Spud FM. Rick D's Top 40 comes your way this afternoon from 2 until 4 o'clock. 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
1: 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There's so much going on. How about Taylor Swift? $26 million she gives away for what? We'll get into that on D's Sleaze. And Somber is looking for the perfect lady in his life. And I understand he's using AI to find her. All the hits. And yes, there is a new number one this week. Stay with me. D's here to please this week, heading for number one.
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0: Magic and Rude on Spud FM with Paul M. here on this Saturday morning. School support staff and PEI have reached a deal with the provincial education system that includes a wage increase intended to compensate for pay lost to inflation over 2 years. CUPE, Local 3260, the union local representing support staff, has been negotiating since their previous contract expired in March 2024. Union officials say the new agreement gives workers wage increases of around 18 to 20% over 3 years, along with retroactive pay. Colin Jackson, president of CUPE Local 3260, said the group is happy with the deal, but there is more to be done. The wage increase is significant for our members, she said, but we do not recognize that this is only a step forward. It's not the finish line.
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1: Sprint FM weather for Summerside. Sunny skies today. Winds from the northwest 20 to 40, highs 22, humidex 25. Clear tonight, winds from the northwest 20, becoming light in the evening and lows 13. On Sunday, a mix of sun and cloud, highs 24. And on Monday, a mix of sun and cloud, highs 22 degrees.
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0: Key and Daisy and Sunroof here on Spud with Paul M. here on this Saturday morning. Hockey Night in Canada, Punjabi edition, will not be returning. The long-running show said Friday, ending its 18-year run. The Punjabi language sportscast said it brought our community closer to the game we love in a statement on its official X account. It shared the stories of South Asian players and families and created a space that was truly unique in Canadian sports. We are incredibly proud of what we built together, he said, thanking its viewers for their unwavering loyalty. The cancellation was a difficult decision, according to Rogers Sportsnet, the national rights holder for NHL games. While audience levels aren't strong enough to sustain the production long term, we know that these broadcasts have meant a lot to many Punjabi-speaking hockey fans, the company said in a statement to CBC.
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0: And let's see you with Chandelier on Spud FM. We have a weather update now. Spud FM weather for Summerside. Sunny skies today. Winds from the northwest 20 to 40, highs 22, humidex 25. Clear tonight, winds from the northwest 20, becoming light in the evening and lows 13. On Sunday, a mix of sun and cloud, highs 24. And on Monday, a mix of sun and cloud, highs 22 degrees.
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Loud Luxury, and If Only I on Spud FM, opening up the noon hour here on this Saturday morning. Here's Martin Garrix, and Repeat It.

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0: And that's Sabrina Carpenter with Manchild on Spud FM with Paul M. here on this Saturday. And just a reminder, coming up this coming Thursday, it's the Ray Carter Cup, 15U National Championship. The best at that age group from right across the country here in Summerside. That's right on the heels of the 17U, which was held here a couple of weeks ago. Prince Edward Island will be playing twice on opening day Thursday. They'll be playing a noon game in the VIV field against New Brunswick. And then after the opening ceremonies, they'll be playing Newfoundland Labrador on the VIV field at 7:45. And, of course, play continues right through and into Sunday.
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1: 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We have a weather update now. Sped FM weather for Summerside. Sunny skies today. Winds from the northwest 20 to 40, highs 22, humidex 25. Clear tonight, winds from the northwest 20, becoming light in the evening and lows 13. On Sunday, a mix of sun and cloud, highs 24, and on Monday, a mix of sun and cloud, highs 22 degrees.
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And that's Billie Eilish, Birds of a Feather, here on Spud with Paul M. on a Saturday afternoon. 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

Name of the song is The Punisher. Opening up the 1 o'clock hour here on Spud, here on a Saturday. Here's Dua Lipa. And Levitating.

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0: Are you ready for all the hits in one place? I'll take that as a yes. It is your music-loving friend, Rick Dees. And how about Ed Sheeran? He's a Major League Baseball star. He'll show it to you. And Justin Bieber beat an entire group of super athletes in athletic skills. That's how incredible his body is. And oh, no, she didn't.
4: So, hey, when you have your firstborn, can I have it? Because that is going to be one special baby.
0: Wait a minute, that's no villain in a fairy tale. Who came right out and asked for Taylor Swift's firstborn child? It's all in D's sleeves. Coming up, and this is it. Last week's top five hits. Speaking of Taylor Swift, she had number 5.

0: still sizzling at number three, Ella Langley.
1: She's from Texas, I can tell by the way he's two-stepping round the room.
0: Hoping for another number one, he is Bruno Mars at number two. A huge hit at number one, over a month at the top of the countdown, but wait a minute, something may happen this week. Number one last week, Tame Impala, Dracula, it's the Johnny remix.

do you feel it? It's the Johnny remix of Tame Impala's Dracula. It has caught on state at number one for 4 weeks. Could it be five? We'll find out. But look at the competition. Bruno Mars, Ella Langley, Taylor Swift, Ariana Grande, Olivia Rodrigo, all creeping up. Enrique Nees creeping up the countdown from number 40 to number one. Every week putting up what we think could be a future hit. We call it the Sure Shot. And this week of three choices, all you do is click Rick, R-I-C-K.com. You've said, this is the one, Dees. Hillary Duff has a new one. It's called Mature, the Sure Shot.

Did you catch that? She looks like she could be your daughter. Bet she loves it when she hears you say, "You're so mature for your age, babe." Hillary Duff's mature. This week's your shot. Enrique's heading for number one, starting at number 40. Where's my husband? Great question from Ray.

0: UConn. He's Justin Bieber. Busy week for Justin. First of all, down one, number 39 on the countdown after taking it all the way up. And he won $1 million this past week. Justin donated all of it to charity, but he declared himself the superior ping pong player. And there's video at rick.com. He beat several star athletes, Tom Brady, the quarterback and superstar. Of course, they all admitted they underestimated Bieber's incredible athletic hand-eye coordination. One thing he does do, in fact, I saw it myself, Bieber can drink a liter of water out of a bottle faster than almost any human being I've ever seen. The only person he did not beat is a guy named Kevin Dees, and I saw it with my own eyes. Okay, here we go. Get ready for the countdown challenge. You can win big. An Amazon shopping spree. Every hit gets bigger. Heading for the biggest hit of the week.
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0: And back to the countdown and back off of her honeymoon at number 38. It's Taylor Swift, Opalite.
14: Uh-huh.

She is now Taylor Allison Swift Kelce. That's what the marriage license says. Let's keep it nonstop, Reek Neeson, and somber, back to friends.

somber just down two this week. Number 37 on the countdown, back to Friends. And back to number 36, it's Rick Dees and Golden. They took it all the way to number one on the countdown, Huntricks.

0: They are EJ, Audrey, Nuna, Rayami together. They are Huntrix, down to this week, number 36 on the countdown. Golden. They have the movie soundtrack, K-pop Demon Hunters. EJ, Audrey, Nuna, Rayami, and Rick D is right here. Okay, the countdown challenge. You can win this. It's an Amazon shopping spree, and I know you want it. All you do is answer this musical question. And the question, what is the description of Taylor Swift's voice? Taylor Swift is an alto, a soprano, or a mezzo-soprano. Alto.
1: Sing a song.
0: Soprano. Or mezzo-soprano.
2: What about us? What about all the times you said you had the answer?
0: Taylor Swift. Got it? What is she, alto, soprano, or mezzo-soprano? You know? Well, then let me know. Just click Rick, R-I-C-K.com. Taylor Swift's voice. And these are the hits all in one place, heading for number one. Get ready. There's a new music festival, and you're invited. Benson Boone's in it. A somber, some others. I have the full D's tales coming up next in seconds as we head for number one.
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1: If you love hit music, you found your place. Hey. On the way to the biggest hit of the week. Number one. Oh, look who has the highest debut on the countdown this week. She's back. Olivia Dean, highest debut with A Couple Minutes.

Oh, she throws herself into it, doesn't she? Olivia Dean. It's the highest debut this week at number 35 on the countdown. Couple minutes. Olivia's wrapping up her Art of Loving tour in October. She's selling out everywhere, headlining, living the dream. Enrique D's living every hit with you at number 34. Let's keep it up. Mr. Electric Blue.

0: Benson Boone, Mr. Electric Blue, just down one this week, number 34 for Benson. He's been challenged over the last couple of weeks in his shows. He had to cancel one in Sacramento, California. His doctor said, stop talking. The worst thing a singer can do, what do you think? It's going into a cocktail party or a party where everybody's talking, asking you questions, and you have to speak above the noise in the room. It is the quickest way to knock out a voice. So what do? Most singers go into their trailer and just sit, and then they go on stage. Benson did not do that, and he had to cancel a show. Next, how about Olivia Rodrigo? The new music fest is sold out. She's one of the big reasons. Could you win tickets? I say yes. Get ready.
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8: Spud FM weather for Summerside. Sunny skies today. Winds from the northwest 20 to 40, highs 22, humidex 25. Clear tonight, winds from the northwest 20, becoming light in the evening and lows 13. On Sunday, a mix of sun and cloud, highs 24. And on Monday, a mix of sun and cloud, highs 22 degrees.
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Oh, the ever unpredictable Elizabeth Taylor. With those violet blue eyes, she was 5'3" tall, and she just loved chocolate. Taylor Swift sings about Elizabeth, as one of her husbands called her, down to number 32 this week, and up to number 31 on the countdown. Rigney's and Olivia Rodrigo is on a hot streak. Stupid.

0: could ever say.
1: It's just called Stupid Song. Olivia Rodrigo this week, the Daisy Chain Music Festival featuring Olivia is sold out. And we do have good news, though. 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That's Rick.com. And by the way, Olivia goes up 8. Big jumper to number 31 with Stupid Song. Next, the biggest 30 hits of the week. Some amazing D's, sleaze, and maybe a new number one. We're getting information. Stand by. Back to the countdown in seconds.
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1: Rick D's. Well, look at this. The top 30 hits of the week. It is Rick D's. Back to the countdown. Number 30, Ella Langley, Be Her.

How about you, Ella Langley? Going up one from last week, number 30 this week, B, Her. And up to number 29, D's and the Hits, Stella Lefty, Boston. On a

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feel the click and the clack of the Click Clack Symphony. Ray on the countdown going off on number 28 this week, and every hit gets bigger. Number 27, Rick Dees in the spotlight on Noah Kahan, who says when he goes into stadiums, he has 50,000 backup singers. That might be you. This one's called Orbiter. Hello.

0: I howl at the moon for you. Noah Kahan, Orbiter, highest jumper on the countdown this week, up 9, just barely beating Olivia Rodrigo. 9 spots, he jumps to number 27. And Vogue magazine declared that for the stage costumes, the bra, that's right, the bra can say it all, because it's the bra that captivates the eye. For example, the metal bra that years and years ago that Madonna wore. Now the bras that Beyonce wears, the ones that Rihanna has in her Fenty fashion line that sell for a lot. The designer bra is now the new fashion statement, or as it was originally called, the brassiere. Biggest 25 hits coming up. Get ready.
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1: Action!
2: And only one hit away from the top 25 right now. Number 26, it is Dees and Malcolm Todd, Earring.

Malcolm Todd, Earrings. Rick D's unveiling the biggest 25 hits of the week. When did you get so hot? Sabrina Carpenter. So

0: When did you get so hot? Sabrina Carpenter, down one, number 25 on the countdown. Sabrina and Ariana Grande have some beautiful custom-made Louboutin shoes for this year's tours. Vogue magazine says these ladies have style. In fact, both have been invited to be models on the Vogue catwalk, which is quite an honor. Are you ready? Somber is looking for a girlfriend. Are you in his sights? Do you have that thing he's looking for? Let's find out what that thing is coming up.
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0: Yeah, let's get back to the hits. Heading for number one on 102 Spud FM. 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
1: And back to the hits. It is Rick D's number 24. That's where we are. Sombra is here. He says, I'll tell you exactly what kind of woman I'm looking for after he gives you number 24. My body isn't ready.

0: Somber going up two more this week. Number 24 on the countdown. My body isn't ready. And he says, you know, I am ready for that special person in my life, but when I go out on a date, are they dating me or are they dating the somber on stage? So he says he is open to this, an AI match service to pick out the perfect person for somber. He's looking for somebody who is not necessarily musically talented, but has a talent he can look up to and admire. He's also looking for someone who keeps themselves healthy. That's the word, healthy. And they have to look healthy and maybe even have, you guessed it, somber. Are you the one? Non-stop to number 23, it's BTS.
1: Swim, swim, what a funny love your skin, swim.

0: Swim just done a couple of BTS, number 23 on the countdown. They are making a tremendous amount of income. And in Korean, would you like to say money? Well, they just say it like this.
1: 돈.
0: And they're raking in the
1: 돈. 돈.
0: And why not? And couldn't believe this, so we put it in the category of Believe It or Don't. But believe it or don't, we haven't had an album from Rihanna in ages. And her husband, A$AP Rocky, says she is in the studio and, quoting now, cooking. She has some music you won't believe. He's part of it. They've been traveling with their kids. She's been making money off of her Fenty fashion line. But she is ready to give you a hit. And the reason we put this in Believe It or Don't, she does not need to do music. She, Rihanna, is worth $1.3
1: billion. Oh, dude.
0: That's what I say. Way to go, Rihanna. It's Believe It or Don't. Let's get into it. The biggest 20 hits of the week, only two away.
2: Ready? So one, two, three.
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1: On the way to the biggest hit of the week. Here we go.
0: Can't stop this.
1: 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We're heading to number 1.
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1: And only 2 hits away from the top 20. Let's do it. Number 22, Benson Boone.

The time of my life, Benson Boone, ordered by his doctors, I mentioned before, not to talk, just sing, and don't go to parties and start yelling and screaming. It ruins your singing voice. Up to number 21, Rick Deason, Martin Garrix, and Ed Sheeran together. Repeat.

On the upswing for Ed Sheeran and Martin Garrix together, Repeat It, moving up one to number 21 on the countdown. And before his concert in Seattle, this is interesting. We have the video to prove it at Rick.com. Ed Sheeran got into a batting practice. It was a what they call a batting cage, and they throw this fastball in there. He hit every pitch, every one of them. Nobody does that. Even the professional players are saying, are you kidding me? Ed Sheeran, that's his hand-eye coordination. Now back to the music. Ed Sheeran co-wrote a new song. Remember them? The Backstreet Boys. Ed Sheeran co-wrote this.

0: How about that? It's called Bottle Up, new from the Backstreet Boys. It's a soundtrack hit in the new Paw Patrol movie. And Ed Sheeran said, I had to write it. My two kids love Paw Patrol. Let's patrol the biggest 20 hits of the week. They're huge, and they're next.
1: 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It's Rick Dees.
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0: Oh, you picked the right place to be this weekend. A weekend full of hits. 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And today's best variety on 102 Spud FM.
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0: And this is it, Rick Dees and your top 20 hits of the week, starting right here with Bruno Mars at number 20. I just might.

Now look at you, Nile Oren. Tastes so good. Moving up to number 18 on the countdown. Number 17, it's Rigney's Sombra's Back with that home wrecker.

0: Somber just slips one, number 17 on the countdown. He says, very personal. Homewrecker is about reconnecting with his ex, who unfortunately had moved on to someone else, making the title obvious, Homewrecker. Wait a minute, look at this. It's D's Sleaze. Well, wait a minute. I just checked out with Jelly Roll. He says, yes, it's confirmed. After I wrap up all my contract dates with being on stage, I'm going to take a pause. I said, okay, what, about 3 weeks or so? He says, no. How about 2 years off? Jelly Roll takes 2 years off. Either he has the money or he's run out of energy or both. Let's hope not. 2 years away from music is like being away 20 years in another business. And Jelly Roll, if you're listening to me, absence makes the heart grow absent. Jelly Roll, perhaps a 2 year absence in the middle of D's Sleaze. Get ready. Rick D's approaching the biggest 15 hits of the week, and they will crush it.
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0: 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It is Rick D's counting down to number one. 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
0: Ooh, some extra music. I love it. Thank you so much for the call. 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
1: Rick D's in a weekly top 40 extra just for you to feel good. Laney, L-A-N-Y, the duo of Paul Klein and Jake Goss right here, XXL.

Justin Bieber going up on this week, number 16. And yes, I did see Justin Bieber on Toluca Lake on a jet ski. And you cannot do that. It's not only, first of all, it's a tiny little pond. And he had a house on Toluca Lake, 91602 in California, and just got on a jet ski. And all the neighbors are saying, what is he doing? But he has fun. The very athletic Justin Bieber, number 16. Number 15, the biggest 15 of the week, as a matter of fact, stateside. It's Zara Larsson for Pink Panthers.

0: appeared the same.
1: Pink Panthers and Zara Larsson down 3 this week on the countdown, number 15. And I think you can still get in on Zara Larsson's fashion sale. 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Okay, wait a minute. Something leaked out this week. We have to put it in the middle of
2: Ricky Leaks.
1: Well, this leaked out this week. Could this be true? A proposal for a new law in California may appeal to live music fans, maybe you. This is one to watch. It's for a new law to prevent concert ticket price gouging. It's in front of the California legislature. It's called the Fans First Act, intended to make sure you do not get gouged by the ticket scalpers. The Fans First Act, to cap prices for no more than 10% above the original ticket price. Let's see what happens with the Fans First Act. It all leaked out this week in the middle of
2: Ricky Leaks.
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0: Took it all the way to number one. Katy Perry, Dark Horse.
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2: And back to the biggest hits of the week. It is Rick Dees and Let's Go Together on a house tour. It's Sabrina Carpenter.
1: Take your shoes off.

Look at you, Sabrina Carpenter, taking everyone on a house tour. Up one this week, number 14 on the countdown. Lucky 13, Teddy Swims, Mr. Know-It-All.

0: How about you, Teddy Swims, Mr. Know-It-All, who has a big tour starting up in just a few weeks, up on to number 13. He says, I'm going to call it, are you ready? The Ugly Tour, because that's just the way I feel. Teddy Swims sold out the Ugly Tour. The top 10 on the way.
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0: Ooh, some extra music. I love it. Thank you so much for the call. Summerside, this is for you. A countdown extra. 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
3: Now let's get back to the hits. It is Rick Dees, and let's get to number 12. Welcome to Alex Warren's Fever.

Alex Warren says, I have some surprises in music coming up. You always do, Alex. Fever Dream down 2 to number 12 this week, up to 1 away from the top 10, number 11 from Olivia Dean. So easy to fall in love.

0: Olivia Dean, look at you, Olivia, moving up two more this week. So easy to fall in love. And congratulations, Olivia, you're in the top 10 albums leading the race for the top album of the year 2026 for Album of the Year. Art of Loving from Olivia Dean in the mix. You Seem Pretty Sad for a Girl So in Love. That's Olivia Rodrigo. The Romantic by Bruno Mars. This Music May Contain Hope from Ray. Ella Langley's Dandelion. The Great Divide from Noah Kahan. How about this one? Harry Styles' Kiss All the Time. Disco Occasionally. Or Taylor Swift's Life of a Showgirl. Now, if you could choose one, only one, which one would it be? Right now, Olivia Dean is in the top three, but of course, number one so far is Taylor Swift. Do you agree? Let's see if you agree with the top 10 hits of the week. The biggest 10 coming up.
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0: And this is it, the top 10 hits of the weekend. Look who just hit the wall. Gracie Abrams.

Gracie Abrams knows how to get into it, doesn't she? Hit the wall, just down one, number 10 on the countdown. Look who has those American girls on his mind. Harry Styles at number 9.

about those American girls? He's Harry Styles, up to number 8, Rick Deason. 8, that I made you love me. It's Ariana Grande.

Hate that I made you love me. Ariana Grande, very personal. Up on number 8 on the countdown. Number 7. Let's do it nonstop. Rick Dees and Dominic Fike right here.

0: Oh, he acts, he sings, he's in the top 10. Baby Doll is Dominic Fikup on to number 7. Enrique D is reporting to you that Dominic didn't get to appear in the final episode of Euphoria on TV. Surprised a lot of fans. He did film some cameo scenes that they dropped in, but he was not in the final episode. And fans are saying, what happened? What happened is he's concentrating on his music, and he's number 7. And oh, so close to the big 5 hits of the week. That's coming up. Plus, take the countdown challenge right now. And this is a very simple question. You know Taylor Swift, you know the voice, but what is her voice? Is Taylor Swift a soprano, a mezzo-soprano, or an alto? What is her voice? Soprano, mezzo-soprano, or alto voice? Taylor Swift. A choice of 3, and all you do is click Rick, R-I-C-K.com, take the countdown challenge, get yourself this Amazon shopping spree. We'll take a spree through the top 5 coming up.
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0: 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Fixies.
1: Only one hit away from the top five right here. Number six, that's where we are. Sienna Spyro, Die on This Hill. God.

Sienna Spyro. She's a viral superstar, age 20, started out on TikTok, and now look at this. Number 6 in the countdown, Die on This Hill with Sienna's powerful voice. Speaking of power, Olivia Rodrigo is wielding some here. Study your top 5. Drop Dead.

Oh, is she climbing for another number one? Up one from last week, this week in the top five, Olivia Rodrigo, Drop Dead. And let's drop in on Taylor Swift at number four, I Knew It, I Knew You.

0: Oh, yes, from the soundtrack of Toy Story 5, knew it had to be a hit, and it is. Up one for Taylor Swift, I Knew It, I Knew You. And Taylor is on a giving spree this week. She and her husband, Travis Kelce, have donated to Dolly Parton's charity, several others, with $26 million. That's right, $26 million in donations. And Dolly Parton, with that great sense of humor of hers, she says, you know, it takes a lot of money to look this cheap. That's one of her famous quotes. And Dolly also jokingly said this.
1: So, hey, when you have your firstborn, can I have it? Because that is going to be one special baby.
0: And then, of course, she thanked Taylor Swift and Travis Kelce for a $2 million gift to Dolly and her charities. Okay, Rigney's, and there is no charity between the top three hits. They're fighting it out. Who is number one? Is there a new number one? Let's find out the biggest three hits of the week next.
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0: 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I love it. Thank you so much for the call. Summerside, this is for you. 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
3: All right, let's get to it. The top three hits of the weekend. Yes, there is a new number one this week. Thought I'd save the surprise. Last week's number one, this week's number three. It's Dracula, the Johnny remix from Tame Impala.

Oh, yes, that is Johnny from Blackpink, Tame Impala, Dracula, number one last week, dipping to number three this week, and on to number two, the second biggest hit of the week. Rick Dees and the multi-talented Ella Langley choosing Texas.

Oh, they're calling it a heartbreak anthem from Ella Langley, Choose in Texas, claiming one more could be number one next week. Sitting very pretty for Ella. Miley Cyrus just checked in, said the

Miley Cyrus working on her 10th album. She says it's almost ready. And Wrecking Ball, do you remember? She took it to number one. Okay, it's Rick Dees and a new number one hit on the countdown coming up in seconds. Who has it? Let's find out together. It's Rick Dees and the Weekly Top 40. Look at this, 102 Spud FM. Let's keep up the music. 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

0: 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One, two, three. Here we go. 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
1: All right, number one on the countdown. You're just in time. This is Rick Dees, and in his shows, he has his angel baby cam. It's a small camera he uses in his live shows to capture the reactions to songs that he's singing by his fans, called the Angel Cam. And last week, he caught three fans singing every word with him to his number one hit. He pulled them up on the stage, and this is what they sang. Another number one from Bruno Mars, Risk It All.

0: Bruno Mars, Risk It All. And yes, the same Bruno who wears a red cape in his live shows as he serenades different people in the audience. They're crying, they're weeping, they're reaching for Bruno as he reaches number one on the countdown. And by the way, if you missed any of the countdown, what you can do, and tell your friends, download Rick D's Hit Music from the App Store. 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God bless you for being here. We never take it for granted. You can tell I love the hits just like you. Every week, D's here to please, heading for number one.
1: Number one.
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2: Girl, I'm about to have a panic attack. 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